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young, she thinks she's grown. We're all first car, first date, WLD on a license plate. Now ain't life crazy? Yeah.

like smoke roll because it got to be their own time. Well, it takes all kind of people to make this world go round. Some just don't cut out for this life.

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7: Mainly cloudy tonight with scattered showers and maybe a risk of a thunderstorm. Low plus 8. Tomorrow is mainly cloudy, scattered showers, and a risk of a thunderstorm. High of 19. And Friday is sunny, high of 22. 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

Tardi and favorite country song, and it's on the biggest stars, the best country music. It's Country 100 on the morning show, brought to you by Hawks Agro. Coming up, we got to look at your roads on the way. Right now, Ella Langley and Morgan Wallen, I Can't Love You Anymore.

Pour me a drink. It's Post Malone and Blake Shelton on Kentry 100 on the morning show, brought to you by Hawks Agro with Kane Brown. Now, here's a woman on Kentry 100.

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0: Shania Twain, Any Man of Mine, here on Country 100. Thanks for listening to the Ashdowns Furniture and Interiors Afternoon Show. And if you're heading out tonight, the Hometown Parade rolls through Moose Jaw at 7 o'clock. And it'll start near the Town and Country Mall, then make its way down Saskatchewan Street and along Main Street downtown. So expect some road closures starting at 6 o'clock here and wrapping up just after 8. And if you're grabbing a spot, get there early. Bring something to carry, all the treats as well. And keep in mind, nothing's being tossed from the floats this year. Everything's going to be run along and handed out along Main Street. So make sure you're there for the Hometown Fair Parade tonight. 7 o'clock is when it gets underway on Main Street. Coming up here, after your 5 o'clock news, sports, and weather, we've got the Top 5 at 5 brought to you by Moose Jaw Truck Shop. Stick around.
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The Rat Claws, Jake Owen, 11 beers here on Country 100. I'm Avery LeBlanc for the Ashdowns Furniture and Interiors Afternoon Show. Coming up here in about 6 minutes, we'll be announcing the lucky winner of the Red Farron tickets today to see Red Farron and Ali Walker live at Coors Event Center in Saskatoon, July 3rd. And this is your last call to text in the word RED, R-E-D, to 306-694-107. Here's Tennille Arts.